I've been fucking up some public feelings, but I feel it's like a rock star. All my brothers got that gas and they always be smoking like a rock star. Fucking with me, call up on the OC and show up and then the shots are.

I've been fucking hoes and popping pills, but I feel it's like a rock star. All my brothers got that gas and they always be smoking like a rock star. Fucking with me, call up on my OC and show up and then the shots are.

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Put it in a big brown bag for me. Sail it right around all these seven oceans.

Matter than a club, none of those so old. Why are you going shopping? It is just that terrible. She walked up to me and she asked me to dance.